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91.7 KXT, you two there, Sunday Bloody Sunday, and Casey Musgraves with The Architect. Casey is coming to Dallas for two shows at the American Airlines Center. She'll be here on October 10th and 11th. 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

91.7 KXT, Kings of Leon and Two Space. I've got one from the legend Warren Zevon coming up right now. It is a new one from songwriter Aaron Lee Tasjan. This is Lost and Alone on KXT.

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0: 91.7 KXT, Haim and Relationships, also Warren Zevon before that. Poor, poor, pitiful me. We heard from Aaron Lee Tazjian at the top of the set. He just released that one called Lost and Alone. Well, thank you for listening to KXT on this Saturday. Hope you're having a wonderful evening. I'm Amy Miller. I'm here until 9 o'clock, and then I'm back tomorrow. Tomorrow night, 7 o'clock, we have Tiny Desk Radio. That is followed by the Paul Slavens Show at 8. And if you've never heard the Paul Slavens Show, please tune in. It is the most interesting 2 hours of radio you will hear, and that is because it is all requests from our KXT listeners. You truly never know what you're going to hear on the show. 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On the way, I've got some music from Pearl Jam, some local music coming up as well. 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
1: 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And I'm going to have my conversation with Steve Jenkins, the director of the Bob Dylan Center down in Tulsa, Oklahoma. 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

It's 91.7 KXT local music for you from The Disappearing Act. That is one of several projects of Dallas musician Salim Nirala and a song released back in 2010 called Everything You Want. Right now, here is one from Mumford & Sons and their latest album. This song features Hozier. It's Rubber Band Man on KXT.

91.7 KXTN music from the great Bob Dylan, who just celebrated his 85th birthday a few weeks back. That is from Blonde on Blonde, the song I Want You. War Paint before that, Common Blue, and a song from Mumford & Sons' last album that features Hozier called Rubber Band Man. Well, June is Pride Month, and KXT will be celebrating all month long. Every Tuesday evening, KXT hosts will be sharing specially curated playlists focused on the LGBTQ plus community. It starts at 7 p.m. throughout Pride Month every Tuesday night, and it's brought to you by Resource Center. I've got new music now from Iron and Wine. They will be returning to the Majestic Theater on October 24th for a KXT show. Here is In Your Ocean. 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

91.7 KXT Rah Rah Riot and Water. Also Lucinda Williams with her latest called The World's Gone Wrong. Well, I'm Amy Miller here for just about another hour or so, but tons of music to squeeze into that time. And on the way, I've got Mavis Staples, going to throw some David Bowie into the mix as well. And a little bit later on, local music from the Vandaliers. Right now, though, here is the latest from Miles Kane. It's called Sunlight in the Shadows. It's 91.7 KXT.

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91.7 KXT Mavis Staples with a song co-written by Hozier and Allison Russell. That is Human Mind. Well, I've got the Beatles coming up, and right now here is one from the Beths. It's called Straight Line Was a Lie. It's KXT.

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0: 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JD McPherson there with Sunshine Getaway. Played you She's a Woman from the Beatles right before that. And the Beths at the top of the set. Song they released last year called Straight Line Was a Lie. Well, I'm Amy Miller, and I want to let you know that we've got some special programming going on for this 4th of July. As you might know, the United States is turning 250 years old, and we're going to be celebrating its musical independence by playing the 250 greatest songs by, from, and about Texas. It starts right after Funky Friday on July 3rd, and we're going to continue all day on the 4th of July. So be sure and tune in for that right here on KXT. Coming up, I've got some homegrown music. It's the Dallas band, The Vandaliers, next.
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It's 91.7 KXT and a song taking it back to the 90s. Haven't heard that band in a while. The Juliana Hatfield 3 and My Sister. Played you the Strokes' new one before that called Going Shopping. Well, here's one now from the Silver Sun Pickups. They'll be joining Weezer and the Shins at the American Airlines Center on October 17th. New song from the Silver Sun Pickups called The Wreckage here on KXT.

91.7 KXT, the police, canary in a coal mine, and Silver Sun Pickups before that doing the wreckage. Silver Sun Pickups, they are coming to Dallas with the Shins and Weezer playing the AAC on October 17th. Well, I'm Amy Miller. That just about does it for me for tonight, but I will see you back here tomorrow afternoon. Please stick around. We've got tons of great music still on the way for you this evening. I'm going to leave you now with some new music from the James Hunter Six. This one's called Gunshy. It's 91.7 KXT.

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0: Dexter ill today?
1: Mr. Kirk, Dexter's in school.
2: I'm afraid he's not, Miss Fishmore. Dexter's truancy problem is way out of hand. The Baltimore County School Board have decided to expel Dexter from the entire public school system.
1: Well, Mr. Kirk, I'm an offended you to learn Dexter's truancy, but surely expulsion is not the answer.
2: I'm afraid expulsion is the only answer. It's the opinion of the entire staff that Dexter is criminally insane.
3: That boy needs therapy.
4: You're psychosomatic.
3: That boy needs therapy.
4: You're lying down on the couch.
5: Well, what does that mean?
4: You're a nut. You're crazy in the coconut.
5: What does that mean?
3: That boy needs therapy.
5: I'm gonna kill you.
3: That boy needs therapy.
5: Granny Gazoo, let's have a cheese. How about I count three?
3: That boy needs therapy.
6: He was white as a sheep.
7: And he also made false teeth.

0: is above, business continues below.
1: Did I ever tell you the story about
2: cowboys
3: and midgets,
4: the Indians
5: and what frontier psychiatry?
6: I felt strangely hypnotized.
7: I was in another world, the world of 20,000 girls
8: and yeah. Rectangles.
9: Two an optometrist,
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0: 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That boy needs therapy.
1: Purely psychosomatic.
0: That boy needs therapy.
1: Lying down on the couch.
2: What does that mean?
1: You're a nut. You're crazy in the coconut.
2: What does that mean?
0: That boy needs therapy.
2: I'm gonna kill you.
0: That boy needs therapy.
2: Granny Gazoo, let's have a tune. I wanna count three.
0: That boy needs therapy.
3: He was white as a sheet.
4: And he also made false teeth.

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0: I'm Bobby Carter. 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

0: Hall in the foothills of the Rocky Mountains, it's E-Town with this week's guests. From California and Washington State, Marlee Skos, the director of the Bob Dylan Center in Tulsa, Steve Jenkins. And from Southern California, Brett Dennen. I'm Helen Forster. Right now, join me in welcoming our host, Nick Forster.
1: Thank you, Helen. Welcome, everybody. Welcome to E-Town Hall. We have a lot of West Coast energy on the show this week. All of our musicians are Westerners. Even my interview guest, Steve Jenkins, he lived in the Bay Area for more than 30 years before he moved to Tulsa to run the Bob Dylan Center. I don't think it makes any difference. I don't think you'll hear anything special about the West Coast thing, personally. But there are some common threads. Marlee Skos is a band that got together after the four founding members met each other playing music. A lot of it was outdoors at festivals and being outside in California in the 60s and early 70s with acoustic guitars. In fact, there is a vibe to that. I wasn't there, but I can kind of picture it. Sunny, not a lot of clothing, long hair, and guitars and mandolins. I can get a picture of that. Our first guest was not around in the 60s, but his parents were. He was homeschooled. He eventually went to UC Santa Cruz, spent a lot of time outdoors. He was part of a summer camp scene. He actually now has his own summer camp, as well as a whole career as a touring, recording, and singer-songwriter guy who's just out there working a lot. He has been coming to E-Town for 20 years. And he's got 9 records out, and he's here to play some songs from a few of those records, including some fan favorites. He's laid back and accessible and casual, but he's also a very focused songwriter. We're really happy to have him back on the show. Please help me welcome back to E-Town, Brett Dennen.

Are you ready?

0: Brett Denner, welcome back to E-Town.
1: It's good to be back in E-Town.
0: Yeah, man. You look good. You look the same, actually.
1: Yeah, so do you. I think you wore that same shirt last
0: yeah,
1: time.
0: So 20 years. I was surprised to see it was 20 years. 2006 was the first time.
1: So this is, and we figured out this is my fifth time?
0: You know, who's counting? I think you were on with Bruce Coburn the first time.
1: Okay, yeah.
0: Joan
1: okay.
0: Baez the second time. And they just kept going from there. So.
1: And then...
0: Yeah, straight to the top. Yeah. you know, I was mentioning the Marley's Ghost sort of origin story about them being outdoors and festivals and
1: Strawberry Music Festival
0: and all that stuff. And of course, you were a part of that scene as well.
1: I was like a behind the scenes part of the scene. I was like a bunch of teenagers who helped build the stage.
0: Yeah.
1: And then we got free tickets.
0: Yeah.
1: It's good times.
0: Yeah, it's good times. But you were also a summer camp kid.
1: Absolutely. Summer camp kid, summer camp teenager, summer camp counselor.
0: And now a summer camp purveyor.
1: Yeah.
0: Camp,
1: it's camp not runner. A whole summer camp. It's more like a retreat that is like the summer camp of your dreams.
0: Wow. Is there a musical piece to it?
1: I play music all throughout the day and do campfire sing-alongs.
0: But then there's
1: one night where I do an actual concert on the lake.
0: Yeah, okay. Well, enough about
1: canoeing.
0: Yeah, okay.
1: Pickleball.
0: Is this turning into an infomercial? I think it maybe is. Yeah. Let's. I do know that you, over the years, have had to adapt to a new universe because... When you started, it was like the tail end of a very traditional way of the musical world working, where people actually bought records and things like that.
1: Right when I've just started recording music, that was when iTunes was just starting to happen. And I remember trying to wrap my head around that. But yeah, it's changed a lot, and then it changed a lot more, and then it changed again, and then it changed again.
0: But I see that you've got a Patreon situation where there are people who sign up and then you give them a lot of content.
1: Yeah, I saw some of my friends doing the Patreon thing, so I thought, oh, this will be great. This is what I'll do. I'll go on there and I'll give them all the songs that I never released and show them like things that like I've been working on or different versions of songs that didn't make it onto albums, and it'll be like a subscription service. But that didn't last very long because that's not really what the people wanted. The people wanted me to have a community with them.
0: Yeah.
1: So that's what we do now.
0: Cool.
1: So I come up with ideas for songs to write, and we write songs sort of together, and then
0: do watercoloring.
1: Painting. We paint paintings together, and we check in. And
0: painting while listening to Bob Dylan was one of the sessions you had put up?
1: Yes. Blood on the Tracks, I believe, was the album.
0: Yeah. We've got the director of the Bob Dylan Center here this week, and there's lots of flavors to Bob Dylan that you could paint to. And I kind of thought you were a Paul Simon guy or a Van Morrison guy. Or
1: both.
0: Okay.
1: Those are my two guys. I just kind of assume that everybody likes Bob Dylan. Even if you don't like him, you like him because everybody likes him. You know what I mean? But then, like, there's that Steve Earle quote where he's like, Townes Van Zandt's the best songwriter, and I'll stand on Bob Dylan's desk with my boots and scream that in his face. I feel that way about Paul Simon.
0: Yeah.
1: He's my guy.
0: Yeah.
1: He's the best ever.
0: Yeah.
1: And I'll stand on your desk.
0: Yeah.
1: I can tell you that. And then Van Morrison's like my church.
0: Yeah.
1: Yeah.
0: I know in the song Chipping Away that we just played, you mentioned that you thought things would change by now.
1: Mm-hmm.
0: What other than Patreon did you think would change?
1: I thought I'd feel different.
0: Yeah.
1: Life changes around you, outside of you, and you change on the outside. But on the inside, you still feel the same.
0: Yeah.
1: How about you? Do you think...
0: I mean, I'm just trying to think about the things that change. If I was expecting change, I wasn't thinking of that as being more such a personal journey. I was thinking more external than internal.
1: Oh, no, the song is very internal. Like, I could walk the cobble streets of Rome, stand on top of yellow stone, but I'm always sinking into negative thinking. I mean, I'm not a depressed person, but, like, it happens. And then, step across a great divide, one foot on the other side, always running from something. Like, it's like Paul Simon, Slip, Slide, and the Way.
0: Yeah.
1: It's basically a copy of that song.
0: Okay. I know Marley's Ghost is here. You've crossed paths with those guys over the years.
1: Yeah.
0: Strawberry Festival and other things.
1: Yeah.
0: So the West Coast, you know, love of nature and play music and all that stuff is coursing through the
1: show tonight.
0: The show tonight, yeah. It's
1: yeah.
0: nice.
1: It is. We're bringing the West Side vibes.
0: We're kind of laid back a little bit.
1: Yeah. We are. This is cool.
0: Yeah. Listen, we're really glad you're here. Welcome back if you would, Brett
1: Denning.
0: I'm
1: glad to be here.
0: Yeah.

0: Brett Denon. One with a little help from the U-Tones, Christian Teal, Adam Bodine, Eric Turian, and Helen Forster singing harmony. Newest record is called If It Takes Forever. He will be back. Play some more music later on in the show.
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0: I'm Nick Forster. This is E-Town. Brett Denon is going to be back. Play some more music later on in the show. And coming up, Marley's Ghost is here. They will be out soon. Play some music. I was talking with Brett about painting while listening to Bob Dylan. And as I mentioned, you know, you could do all kinds of paintings to the many, many styles and flavors of Bob Dylan records over the years. Bob has been the center of the musical world for so long, the center of pop culture, and he has remained mysterious and fascinating, and it's hard to imagine one person could have written all the classic songs that are deeply baked into our consciousness. But a while ago, some folks got together to honor a native son of Oklahoma, and they built the Woody Guthrie Center in Tulsa, a fitting tribute to one of America's most prolific and fascinating songwriters. He was impactful. He was a real character, a labor activist, a rabble-rouser, a mystery man, who also happened to be Bob Dylan's hero. And so apparently Bob went to see the Woody Guthrie Center while also contemplating what to do with all of the materials that he has collected over the years of his own. Tons of stuff. And he got a good feeling, and from there he just decided that Tulsa would be the right spot for the Bob Dylan Center. And it became real. It has come to pass. It exists. And the director of the Bob Dylan Center is with us today. So please welcome to E-Town, Stephen Jenkins. Steve Jenkins, welcome, welcome, welcome.
2: Thank you, Nick. Great to be here.
0: So exciting to have this responsibility. The Bob Dylan Center is a big deal. People come from all over the world.
2: Truly. It's been international in scope since we opened about 4 years ago.
0: 4 years ago, yeah.
2: I think we've had visitors from 45 different countries and, you know, fans making the pilgrimage to see this really unparalleled collection. It's arguably the largest archive devoted to a living artist.
0: Yeah. And was I right in the sort of genesis of how it landed in Tulsa? Because you'd think that it would be in Hibbing or in New York City or some other place.
2: Yes, it had so much to do with Dylan's lifelong love of Woody Guthrie. You know, this is the guy who he heard and said, this music spun my head around. And I think it really set him on the path that he's still on 65 years later.
0: Yeah. And the philanthropy in Tulsa, the George Kaiser Family Foundation, was really instrumental in helping to make this thing come true, right?
2: Very much so. So it was a coming together of Dylan's wishes to have his archive, tens of thousands of items that he'd been saving since the early 60s, find a permanent home in Tulsa under the same roof as the Woody Guthrie Center. Yeah. Our organization runs both centers. And we are very fortunate to have some very visionary philanthropists. And through the George Kaiser Family Foundation, we were able to get the project off the ground. And now, like all nonprofits, we're supporting by members and donors worldwide.
0: And how's it set up? Like a regular? I haven't been there, so it's set up like a museum with fixed displays. And are there theaters inside? And
2: we have a 30,000 square foot facility, about half of which is given over to public exhibition space. And we've got a combination of what we think of as the permanent collection, and then we do rotating exhibitions. Often that'll be a deep dive into a particular year or album from the Dylan Chronicles, or sometimes because we really look at Dylan as an exemplar of fearless creativity, we're able to look at other artists who we admire enough and who have connections to Dylan. But it is all Bob all the time.
0: Yeah. Do you have a nice wax effigy of Timothée Chalamet in the front welcoming people in?
2: Timothy himself is welcome to come in. He's given the centers a shout out, though he hasn't visited us in person yet, though we did have an exhibition of props and costumes from A Complete Unknown, the biopic that came out at the end of 24.
0: And that must have given a lot of attention to the center.
2: I was so happy to see that happen because I think a lot of younger viewers went into that film as Chalamet fans and discovered this iconoclast and this very cool guy that Chalamet was playing. And they indeed came to the center to see the real thing.
0: And I imagine you've got opportunities for people to sort of get behind the scenes in Dylan's songwriting process by seeing iterations of songs, scribbles on paper and things like that?
2: A huge amount of the archive is taken up with just that sort of material. And that, to me, is what's most exciting and most fascinating. So you take a song like Joker Man from 1983, and lo and behold, we find 10 different iterations of the lyrics to that one song.
0: Wow.
2: And even with Dylan, who is operating at a pretty high level of lyrical brilliance, the very first version of Joker Man starts hanging out in the trees with the birds and the bees. A little bit prosaic for Dylan. And of course, by version number two, that line was gone and he was off into deep literary allusions, biblical references. Yeah. But to get to see the behind the scenes creative process, I think is something that heretofore we'd not been able to really do with Dylan.
0: That's cool. There's opportunities for people to see both facilities, the Woody Guthrie Center and the Bob Dylan Center, within the same structure.
2: Absolutely. We're essentially under one roof. And a shout out to my colleague, Katie Shaw, senior director of the Woody Guthrie Center, who happens to be here this evening. And so come out and see us in Tulsa and really set aside some time. There's just such a wealth of material. You've got Woody, arguably one of the most important cultural musical figures of the second half of the 20th century, whose impact is still being felt, whose lyrics and approach and Three Chords and the Truth perspective are so prescient. And then you come right next door and the story continues. A young Dylan, when he was still Robert Zimmerman, went out to the East Coast to find Woody, really to pay homage to him. Yeah. That's a big part of the origin story. So yes, visitors have opportunities to delve deep into both collections.
0: Cool. Well, it's a big job you have. And is there a lot of stuff online? People can go online and look at things?
2: Quite a bit. And we do a lot of online programming. So even if you're not based in Tulsa, we've got members worldwide and we have all kinds of online activities, listening sessions and interviews with musicians and authors and all sorts of ways to be involved.
0: A predictable URL?
2: BobDylanCenter.com.
0: And so membership is a thing people could do even if they don't live around there.
2: Absolutely.
0: Yeah. Well, I'm really curious about it. I'm going to come and check it out. Steve, thanks so much for being here and sharing a little bit of info about the Bob Dylan Center. And when I come down there, I'm going to call you up and expect the inside track. You give me the back behind the scenes tour, right?
2: Gotcha. We'll take you into the vault.
0: Okay.
2: Thanks so much, Nick.
0: Thank you, Steve. Thanks so much for being here. Steve Jenkins, director of the Bob Dylan Center. You are listening to E-Town. I'm Nick Forster. Brett Denon is going to be back, play some more music in a little while. Up next, Marley's Ghost is a band that, as I mentioned, grew out of a cool scene in California in the 60s and early 70s. Folk music, outdoors, in nature. I think also they had a kind of a unique origin story, not unlike Brett's, and that they combined both bluegrass and reggae music, and they found common ground. Their individual members have a musical history of their own, which includes solo records or stints in John Denver's band and other things, but they have been a band this year for 40 years, celebrating 40 years as a band. Major recognition has perhaps eluded them, but they have had a great time along the way, and they've made a bunch of records, and they continue to tour and write songs and record, and they've been coming to E-Town for a long time also. So please help me welcome back to E-Town, Marley's Ghost.
2: Thank you.

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0: photograph. Is it really you?
1: Little Johnny Wilcox. Thank you so much.
2: Pleasure to be back on E-Town. Nick and I and the whole band goes, he produced a couple records for us in the days when dinosaurs ruled the earth. And yet here we are. We got this next tune. We just did a new album. This is third album that we've done with Larry Campbell. Larry played in Dylan's band for 10 years and then was Levon Helm's producer and guitar player, steel player. And he's done the last couple albums with him. We thought we'd do a honky-tonk album because we just never know what kind of music to play. So since we all grew up playing in honky-tonks, here's one Mike's going to sing called Detour.
0: One, two, one, and two, and three.

0: Baylor.
1: Thank you, thank you.
0: Look, he's back.
2: Hi, Nick.
3: Marley's ghost. Congrats on 40 years. That's hard to do. I mean, it's really hard to do any single thing or stay in any kind of a relationship for 40 years. You guys are still at least singing together, which is cool. And you mentioned you did your latest record. It's called Honky Tonk, and Larry Campbell, the Bob Dylan associate, produced it. So what else is going on with Marley's ghost?
4: Starting to work on a new album.
3: Wow.
4: Been learning some new songs. Of course, we're going to go out on this 40th anniversary and, you know, try to drum up some excitement.
3: Yeah. Did I make that up about the sort of origin story of the band? Like, just this image that I have of, you know, folk singers out there in the fields of California and in the hills and...
5: Well, that's exactly what happened. Danny and Eddie and I met at a folk music camp up in the Sierras in the last day of the 60s.
6: Sweetsmill.
5: And that's when we all met. That's the three of us, and then Mike a little later in Santa Barbara.
3: Sweetsmill, is that what you said, Eddie?
6: Yeah. That's right. There, a bunch of friendships that started back there in the late 60s have endured. Some of us are no longer alive, but there are many of us that still fog the mirror. And it's a wonderful thing to have lots of old-time friends that show up at your house with musical instruments and a potluck item, and pretty soon everybody's playing music.
3: That's cool. And from there, you put together a crowd-pleasing set list because you had these varied styles of music that you all liked. You could play this old-time banjos and fiddles, but you also liked reggae music, and you liked honky-tonk and country music. And
4: yes, it's what's kept us out of the big time for so long.
3: Yeah.
2: But it's also what's kept us together for 40 years.
3: Yeah, yeah. I know that maybe 20 years ago, you were on E-Town with the late, great singer-songwriter from Canada, Ian Tyson.
4: Yeah.
3: But, you know, you've crossed paths, I'm sure, with all kinds of great songwriters who've been inspiring and educational for you guys over the years.
4: Oh, yeah. We've been very fortunate with the folks we've been able to play with and work with and hang out with. And
3: yeah.
4: You're among one of those guys.
3: Oh, thank you, Danny.
2: You know, honestly, it's kind of only in retrospect that we think about that, but we have been exposed to a lot of really great artists and got to hang with them and kind of see a little bit about what they did playing in New York and John Platania. I said, you're John Platania. And we were doing some Van Morrison stuff. I said, would you show me that stuff you played on the record? He goes, you got a guitar? Sure. I mean, how's that going to happen, right?
3: Yeah, yeah. Well, it's a great way to open doors and make connections. But again, I love the, you know, speaking to Brett about being relatively laid back from California and being relaxed and enjoying nature. That's all stuff that you guys share. I wasn't sure there was going to be a West Coast California vibe, but there really is. Well, what do you got coming up?
4: Coming up right this second, Nick, is our own reggae pedal steel player, Eddie Littlefield, with a spiritual message for you all.
3: Okay, well, welcome back, if you would, Marley's Ghost. Here they are.
6: I've done lots of spiritual healing. I'm in touch with all my feelings.

0: Eddie Littlefield.
1: Thank you all very much.
0: Thank you so much. We got one more tune here, and we're going to have our keyboard player, who started out as our drummer, who I met when he was 14. This is Jerry Fletcher back there on the keyboard. We're going to get Nick to come out and play with us on this one.
2: Yeah.

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0: Which upper card the Birmingham Downs?
1: Thank you. Thank you so much. Bartley's Ghosts, as Dan Weidman, Mike Phelan, Ed Littlefield, John Wilcox, Jerry Fletcher, and Bob Nichols. Their latest record is called Honky Tonk, Marley's Ghost, out there on the West Coast.
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1: 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I want to say hello to our listeners who are hearing E-Town right now on stations like KDRT, A95.7 in Davis, California, on WNCS in Montpelier, Vermont, and on KUGS in Bellingham, Washington. Thanks for tuning in. 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All of that is online at etown.org. Okay. Creativity, making things up, singing, playing, being in nature are common themes today. Celebrating Bob Dylan, those are more than just nice to haves. Those are actually necessary and important elements for navigating our lives these days. I hope each of you has an outlet for that stuff, for your creativity. You can share with others. I hope you all take the time to be in nature and do nothing for a little while. Settle in, reset. Get off the treadmill a bit. So thank you for being with us right now. Would you please help me welcome back to the stage, Brett Denon.
3: Thank you. Have you all been to one of these E-Town shows before? You're doing it right.

Brett Denon. Along with Christian Teal, Adam Bodine, Eric Tureen, and Helen Forster. We got time for one more song. We're going to get everybody out here. And we've got one more song for you that we want to feature. I want to thank to all our guests. Thanks to Brett, of course, for coming out. Thanks to Marley's Ghosts. Thanks to Steve Jenkins, the director of the Bob Dylan Center. Thanks to the house band, the E-Tones, along with Helen Forster. As you might imagine, we've got some Bob Dylan on our minds. Sing along. I'm Nick Forster. Hope you can be with us next week right here in E-Town.

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2: This is American Roots for Juneteenth, honoring the struggle for equality with sounds of freedom. With music this hour from the Staple Singers, Nina Simone, the Blind Boys of Alabama, and Johnny Cash. To that, we'll add jazz, reggae, and another generation of singers, the Chocolate Drops, Nora Jones, and Questlove. We start in 1966 with Stevie Wonder at age 16, giving some gospel hope to Bob Dylan's epic song, Blowin' in the Wind, on American Roots.

made the statements. Long Walk to D.C., 1968. She sings lead back by siblings Cleotha and Purvis with father, the late Pop Stables, on guitar. Their tribute to Martin Luther King's 1963 March on Washington. We may have to walk to D.C. again to keep things on the level. Bob Dylan was very close to the Staples family, especially Mavis. He sang at the original March on Washington in 1963. He wrote this 1 year earlier. It's about facing the elements. He said, after a while, you become aware of nothing but a culture of feeling, of black days, of schism, evil for evil, the common destiny of the human being getting thrown off course. It's all one long funeral song. A hard rain's gonna fall on American roots.

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0: back till things are brighter. I'm the man in black.
1: The Man in Black, Johnny Cash in 1971, on the issues of the day, the Vietnam War, poverty, and racial inequity. And we are back with music celebrating freedom in honor of Juneteenth, when American Roots returns. This is American Roots. I'm Nick Spitzer. I've got a song written by Pop Staples about the Little Rock Nine, the first black students to attend the segregated Little Rock Central High School in Arkansas in 1957. It led to angry protests by whites who blocked the students' entry. The incident galvanized the civil rights movement, which drew support from across the nation. This is a 2023 version of the song performed by Norah Jones, Questlove, and Christian McBride.
2: Yeah.
1: Why am I treated so bad on American Roots?

Nina Simone, pianist, singer, and composer from Tryon, North Carolina, mingled classical, folk, gospel, jazz, blues, R&B, and pop. Wish I Knew How It Would Feel to Be Free was written by Billy Taylor and recorded in 1967 on the LP Silk and Soul. It became an anthem for the civil rights movement. Hurt by exclusion from the Curtis Institute of Music in Philadelphia, Simone increasingly turned to her mix of styles at clubs in Atlantic City. She finally moved to France after the assassination of MLK in 1968. I was honored to interview Nina Simone in 2001 for American Roots and All Things Considered. You can hear that conversation on our website at amroutes.org. She died in France in 2003. Before that, Ramsey Lewis's take on Wade in the Water, an African-American spiritual created and first sung by African-Americans in slavery. Ramsey Lewis' jazz version blended blues he heard on the Chicago streets with gospel music from church. On June 10, 1944, six teenagers from the Alabama Institute for the Negro Deaf and Blind made a radio broadcast from the Dixie Carlton Hotel. For the unsighted students of the Institute, it was a beacon of hope, a refuge from the harsh realities of the Jim Crow South, a portal to another world. With no radios available at school, the boys had to slip away to the homes of nearby friends and family members to catch vocal groups like the Golden Gate Quartet on their favorite program, Echoes of the South. On this particular afternoon, however, the boys were performing professionally for the very first time as the Happy Land Jubilee Singers. The sextet, who would later become the Blind Boys of Alabama, embarked on an 80-year journey that day, one that would take them to Carnegie Hall and the White House, to the Grammys and the Gospel Hall of Fame, as they broke down racial barriers, soundtracking the civil rights movement. Here they are in 2002 with Freedom Road on American Roots. Ain't gonna-

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The great Mississippi Fred McDowell, born in 1904 in Rossville, Tennessee, with You Gotta Move. He had played for tips at dances and eventually moved to Memphis at the age of 24 to work in a feed mill. He moved back to Mississippi in 1940 to farm and pick cotton. Alan Lomax recorded him on his 1959 field recording trip. That led to blues aficionados arranging global bookings, playing with a beef bone and later glass slide. We are back with another anthem of the civil rights movement by The Impressions, followed by freedom statements in reggae and more when American Roots returns. This is American Roots, celebrating Juneteenth in the words and music of the civil rights movement. The Impressions were a gospel, R&B, doo-wop, and soul group with Chattanooga roots who moved to Chicago in 1958 and added Curtis Mayfield and Jerry Butler.

Their 1965 song, People Get Ready, was their best-known hit, a soul and secular mingling that Dr. King called the unofficial anthem of the civil rights movement, and often used the song to get people marching to calm and comfort them.

Get Up, Stand Up, 1973, written by Bob Marley and Peter Tosh for the Wailers' second LP, Burnin'. It was an incandescent sense there of protests and uprising, showing that reggae music could be very serious. Before that, the social-emotional crossroads of The Harder They Come by Jimmy Cliff, the star of the 1972 film of the same name. In the southern U.S., the Carolina Chocolate Drops often blended blues, country, classical, and topical songs. The song Leaving Eden, suggesting a farewell to paradise, was written by Laurelyn Dossett and was the CD's title track, hinting at Eden's demise and the need to move on. The ensemble had Rhiannon Giddens on vocals and fiddle, Dom Fleming's guitar, Layla McCalla on cello, and Hubby Jenkins' mandolin. From 2012, it's Leaving Eden on American Roots.

0: New Orleans Afro Creole songster John Butte singing the Sam Cooke song, commenting on when Cooke and his entourage were turned away from a whites-only motel in Louisiana. Cooke felt compelled to write a song that spoke to his struggle and of those around him that pertained to the civil rights movement. We'll hear Sam Cooke's original in the next hour. And that's where we'll leave it for the first half of Music in Honor of Juneteenth. Our program is produced at Tulane University School of Liberal Arts with support from the National Endowment for the Arts, the New Orleans Tourism and Cultural Fund, and Jim Hart in Chicago. I'm Nick Spitzer, and this is American Roots from PRX, Public Radio Exchange.
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0: I'm Nick Spitzer. This is American Roots from New Orleans. Oh.

0: O Day, Yonder Come Day is a spiritual song sung by Gullah Geechee people in the Georgia Sea Island area and neighboring coastal states. This version was recorded by folklorist Alan Lomax in 1960 on St. Simon's Island. The community tradition continues to this day, along with farming, fishing, and Creole English speech, and many of the same songs.
1: You have to realize we picked up our language from the Master and Mrs. You know, they spoke grammatically correct. So we would pick up words, but we didn't have time to really, you know, sound out the letters and what have you. So we would just pick up part of what they were saying, and we'd just go with it, you know. And they'd pick it up, boom, over there. Pick it up and put it over there.

As part of music and the spirit of Juneteenth, we'll also hear pop songs of protest from Simon and Garfunkel, and Dion singing about touring with Sam Cooke and the tragedy of his death. Bless any Terry and Brownie McGee and Sister Rosetta Tharpe. In 1961, Martin Luther King Jr. called Odetta the queen of American folk music. Bob Dylan agreed. He had been inspired by her well before he became famous. In 1965, Odetta returned the favor. On her LP, Odetta sings Dylan, backed by the remarkable guitarist Bruce Langhorne.

0: Simon and Garfunkel, the electric version of Sounds of Silence. The duo's studio audition of the song led to a record deal with Columbia, and the original acoustic version was recorded in March 1964. However, it didn't sell very well, and so Columbia insisted that it be overdubbed with an electric remix that was released the following year and went to number one on the Billboard Singles Chart in October of 1964.
1: Hi, everybody. This is Dion. I mean, you gotta stay tuned to American Roots. That's where it's happening. Yo.

0: The Sicilian rock and roll legend Dion DiMucci knew Sam Cooke in the 1950s. After Sam died in 1964, he wrote a song about him and their sometime troubled travels as a black and white musical team. He revisited the song for Sam Cooke here in America more than 50 years later in 2020. That was Paul Simon backing up Dion. Sam Cooke was born in Clarksdale, Mississippi, and moved to Chicago, where he lived most of his life. On tour, he ran into a chain gang of prisoners, and this song pays homage to their hard work. Cooke was reportedly moved by the plight of the prisoners, and he and his brother gave them cartons of cigarettes. Chain Gang, 1960.
1: I hear something saying,

Change gonna come. Sam Cooke, 1964. The song was inspired by various difficult events in Cooke's life, most prominently when he and his entourage were turned away from a whites-only motel in Louisiana. Cooke felt compelled to write a song that spoke to his and others' struggle. Cooke, originally a member of the All Sacred Singing Soul Stirrers, would record 30 top 40 hits in his brief career. He died December 11, 1964, in an altercation with a motel manager in Los Angeles. Let's get to the place where blues and gospel come together with Sister Rosetta Tharpe, but first with Sonny Terry and Brownie McGhee, the Piedmont Harmonica and Guitar Duo's 1957 version of the spiritual Down by the Riverside dates to before the Civil War and was also used as an anti-war protest song, especially during Vietnam and in labor strife.

that's the church. You know that their confession don't amount to much, and that's all. Yeah, that's all. They've got to have more love, more understanding every day of their lives.

That's all from Sister Rosetta Tharpe, 1937, recording in Philadelphia, the gospel blues song, originally called Denomination Blues, a record by Washington Phillips in 1927. Tharpe was born Rosie Etta Atkins in 1915 in Cotton Plant, Arkansas. Both of Tharpe's parents were singers. She later lived in Philadelphia and then New York City, often walking the line between R&B and gospel, and influencing Elvis, Jerry Lee Lewis, Isaac Hayes, and Johnny Cash, among others. She also recorded, arguably, the first black and white country record, Have a Little Talk with Jesus, with Red Foley, back in 1952. She's on a postage stamp. Check out Sister Rosetta Tharpe. We'll be back in music and conversation live with the Gullah Geechee Ring Shouters from Darien, Georgia, when American Roots returns. The Gullah Geechee people are descendants of those enslaved in the Sea Islands of Florida, North Carolina, Georgia, and South Carolina. Because of the remoteness of the plantations, the Gullah Geechee were able to retain some of their African traditions, including the ring shout. It's a ritual in which participants move counterclockwise in a circle while shuffling and stomping their feet and clapping their hands in call-and-response fashion. The tradition is rooted in West African culture mixed with elements of Christianity. Gullah Geechee ring shouters from Darien, Georgia, have preserved this ancestral heritage through performance and education since 1980. They joined us on stage at the New Orleans Jazz Museum, where they started with a song you will probably recognize that came from the Gullah Geechee culture.

All righty. Mm-hmm. Now, look here now. On Sunday morning, us going to us various churches, us come out and we say, how about that religion? We've gotten so modernistical. And we look at one another, we say, oh, honey, it's so sweet. We don't say them like that. How about that religion?

0: All right. Now, Master, you know, every time I go somewhere, I just see some of we. Mm-hmm. Some of we dark as 10 midnight. Some of you look pecan tan like this, yeah? Mm-hmm. And then some of us look like
1: high yellow.
0: Can you tell us how come it look like it is?
2: We look the way we look because we are black. Yes, we are black. So what if I am a black woman? Is it a disease? Well, if it is, I sure hope that it's catching. Because what they need to do with us, they need to pour us in a bottle, label us, and sprinkle us over all of the men and women who ever worked or died, lived or cried for either one of us. Oh, yeah. So what if I am a black woman? Is it a crime? Well, arrest me, because I am smart, but I'm still learning.
0: Yeah.
2: And you black men know that we black women can be hateful, but I like to eat. I like to work, clothe, house, feed me, mine, and yours, like we've been doing for the past 300 years.
0: All right.
2: So what if I am a black woman? Is it insane? Well, commit me, because I want truth, not lies, sunshine, not rain, pleasure, not pain, and I'm looking for a man and not a child. So what if I am a black woman? Is it a sin?
0: Yeah.
2: Well, pray for me and pray for yourself, because if you don't like women of color, we are midnight black.
0: Yeah.
2: We are chestnut brown, cocoa dip, woo, big lip, big hip, big breasted, and beautiful. All at the same time. So what if I am a black woman? I've got same rights as you. I've worked for them, died for them, laid and lied them on every plantation from Alabama to Boston and back. So what if I am a black woman? I love me and I want you to love me too, because I am as I've always been, near you, close to you, beside you, caring, giving, and sharing. Your black woman for over 300 years. Love us.
0: Now, our manager is going to teach you what we're doing up here.
3: This polyrhythmic beat came from Africa. For love of money, we never change that. The ring shout, we never change it for love.

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2: Backbone, neck bone, pigtail, hog head, chitin, and all such like as that. Now somebody want to say you could take them, poke me to make a mean poke part, and you make you want to slap your mama. I can't say that because mama's still living, got a cane. But you know one thing, yeah? Daniel was a slave. He's working outside of master house. So Daniel says to himself, he said, "Ooh, Lord have mercy, we had killed a hag the other day, and I put all the good meat in master house." Well, guess what? Master come to him and say, "Hey, boy, I going out of town today now. I ain't want you to let nobody go up in the house there." And you know what Jack say? "Oh, no, master, you ain't got to worry about that because I got them right here. I ain't going to let nobody go up in there." But while master been gone, he start thinking to himself. He said, "Oh, Lord, have mercy, master, because it's going to be good meat up in there. I sure want me a good little piece here." Now, he decided he was going to go in there and get him a little piece. He told him on the outside, I said, "Now, y'all watch for master." Now, he was not thieving. He was not stealing. No. He was surviving.
3: Surviving. Mm-hmm.
2: That was surviving. So, Amber, one thing, where sinners go in the mess up?
3: They go to hell.
2: They go where?
3: To hell.
2: Oh!

0: All right. Yes. Yes.
1: We also want to tell you a little bit of our cultural ways of dealing with the herbs. Mm-hmm. And here in Louisiana, you have that beautiful moss. We call it Spanish moss down in Georgia. We call it life everlasting. My herbalist friend is here. And these are type of things that grow all the time. But now we cut the grass. Mm-hmm. And because we cut it, a lot of those things have faded away and we don't practice it. But in our culture of Gullah Geechee, along with our Fort Lord and singing and the songs, we practice our herbs. And we still make tea out of those herbs. And then we have things like the root doctor and the root worker. And all of them, sometime it means a lot of things. That's why I guess they picked us to be in the new movie, Geechee Witch and the Boo Hag. The hag is the part that they say rides you at night. That's the spooky stuff. But the herbs that we use it for healing of the body. I'm an old man now, so I need a lot of herbs to keep me young. So I do appreciate that. So thank you. Back into the hands of our leader, Ms. Joanne Waltower Ross.
0: All right. We have to know where we came from before we know where we are going. And in this very same group, we have a person that we dearly love, and she's not with us because of illness, but her name is Ms. Marjorie Washington, so we so lovingly call Sis Maggie. Well, she wrote this poem. She went home. So the question is always asked, what did your four parents bring with them from Mother Africa? And Marsha said the poem a while ago. She said, they didn't bring nothing because it was an unplanned trip. But she said, it was a beautiful day in our village. Up in the sky, there wasn't a cloud showing. There was a cool breeze blowing. We decided we'd go down to the seaside. Little did we know we'd soon be taking an unplanned ride. From out of nowhere, these brutal strangers, they came. They put shackles on our feet. They put shackles on our hands.

hand, thrown into the bottom of a dirty, dirty ship. On the way to an unknown destination, it was an unplanned trip. We crossed the deep blue sea to a foreign show, place that we did not know and a place that we certainly didn't ask to go. Our women were misused and abused, too. Everything they was asked to do, they did it. Never once did they refuse. We tilled the soil, cultivated the land. To this day, that's something that some folks still can't understand. We are a mystery. Other folks look at us and wonder how we can live and still yet be. But it's not who we are, but whose we are that determines our destiny. But thanks be to a man named Abraham Lincoln, who wrote a decree that on January 1, 1863, we'd all be set free. And as the evening shadows would appear, I could cast my eyes over to Mother Africa, and I could think about our former years. And I could think about that dirty, dirty ship that brought us over here on an unplanned trip. And if Mahalia Jackson was living at that time, she would sing this song, and it would do them justice by hearing that song.

Of course, Abraham Lincoln said on January 1, 1863, all the slaves would be set free. Well, some folks didn't find out they were free until 2.5 years later. And when they did find out, Galveston, Texas got news. Well, of course, they were doing something and they say, oh, what? I'm free. Maybe I'm washing clothes, maybe cooking Mr. and Master's dinner. They said, we free, we gone, we getting up out of here. So, you know, thanks be to Abraham Lincoln for doing that very same thing. And in our closing, we know that we were looking for another day, you know, a brighter day. And some of us are still looking for a brighter day. And some of us have placed ourselves in positions where we aren't free still in our minds, but we have to free ourselves from that. So, old day, yonder come day. Old day.

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1: The Gullah Geechee Ring Shouters with O'Day, looking in song for a brighter day. We'll be back in a minute to speak with the Shouters about the Gullah Geechee culture and traditions when American Roots returns. This is American Roots Live with the Gullah Geechee Ring Shouters. We'll chat with their members in a minute, but first it's a work song performed by the Gullah Geechee Ring Shouters in their visit to New Orleans. God.

0: Boom. Gullah Geechee Shouters, how about that? Beautiful. We're going to talk just a little bit for a moment. In radio, we call this chin music. And I'm going to go with age before beauty, if that's okay.
1: Sure.
0: You like that, Jax? Okay? All right, so they say that you're the oldest shouter out here.
2: 25.
0: Oh, yeah. How did you come into the tradition?
2: Well, I started when I was about 10 years old in another group. We used to go out at night, leave home early part of the night. We go, there it's called Christmas Eve, and we go to church and we get in there all night long. We shout, eat hot dogs, something like, and we shout till daylight come. And after daylight come, I go home, all wet up. But I never did like to shout. And so from then on, I just was just shouting, and I stopped beating the stick. I guess when I was right around about 15, something like that.
0: People call it watch night.
2: Watch night, right.
0: So they're watching for the word, you know, from Lincoln onward to freedom.
2: Yes. Yeah. Yes.
0: So you're there during a Christmas holiday, which is about the beginnings of Christianity, but you're also thinking about life on earth and getting out of slavery.
2: Right.
0: Yeah.
2: Right.
0: Now, how did you become the stick man?
2: Well, back in then, I started with my brother and my uncles and the original group, and I just was a little just beating the stick, you know, till I grew up, started beating it, get the sound of it.
0: Yeah.
2: And I started beating then and still beating.
0: Yeah.
2: Enjoy it.
0: Thank you for still beating that stick.
2: Yes,
0: man. Yeah, you keep them rolling at it.
2: Oh, yeah.
0: Yeah, that's good. Yeah. That's good.
2: I enjoy it.
0: Yeah, let's give them a round of applause here. Jack Evan.
2: Yeah,
0: look at that. He's the oldest shatter on the stage.
2: Yes, sir.
0: We don't have to give ages for everybody.
2: No. 25 enough.
0: Right. So, Joanne Ross.
3: That's me.
0: There you go. Mm-hmm. How did you get into the tradition?
3: Well, we came up in Holiness, Pentecostal movement.
0: Mm-hmm.
3: And every Christmas Eve, we had Christmas Eve and New Year's Eve, we ended up at the church. We weren't asked to go. We were made to go. Mm-hmm. Yeah. And we'd go and we'd have fun on the outside, and the older people would be inside until it was prayer time. And all of us had to engage in the prayer.
0: And you go in the counterclockwise.
3: That's right.
0: Mm-hmm. Circle.
3: Yes, right.
0: And that seems to be something that is in some of the other African singing traditions.
3: Yes.
0: In the country.
3: Mm-hmm.
0: But what are your early memories of being out there and shouting?
3: Oh, well, we used to mimic the shout. We used to mimic, actually, Holy Spirit, Holy Ghost, uh-huh. would fall on the people in the church, and we used to mimic what they do. Uh-huh. And then we were made to come to the altar at certain times, and especially on Friday nights, and they would have what they call tarrying service. Mm-hmm. And we would call on Jesus until we were endowed with power.
0: How would you describe what you're wearing?
3: Well, in the olden days, most folks wore these long skirts and head rags. And the head rags were actually because, you know, we had to go and hunt wood, go across the road and get wood to bring back to make a fire. Mm. So they would go back and they'd bring the wood up on their head with the croaker sack.
0: Oh, yeah.
3: And they also, when they're cooking, they cook, the kitchens were on the outside of the house. So they were cooking and kept the sweat out their eyes. Yeah.
0: Uh-huh. Uh-huh. Mm-hmm. Now, I had a feeling that the stories you were telling were into the world of Gullah.
3: They're original.
0: Yeah.
3: And trust me, I don't study them. They just pop in my head.
0: Yeah.
3: Yeah.
0: Well, did you speak Gullah first or English?
3: Well, I used to mimic the old lady used to be around in our community.
0: Uh-huh.
3: She lived across the road and she had a lot of goats. And I used to go hang out with the goats.
0: Yeah.
3: So I could hear her talk, and she would be talking to the ghost, and she would put that thing over there. And I understood what she was saying. So this was easy for me to do.
0: Yeah.
3: This is who I am.
0: Yeah. I mean, it sounds fantastic. I wonder how much Gullah is spoken on public radio. Probably not too much.
3: I doubt it.
0: Yeah.
3: Yes.
0: So does everybody speak Gullah, or is it something you have to be of a certain age?
3: Oh, you have to ride with us to hear us.
0: Oh, yeah?
3: Yeah. They don't know a thing we be saying up in there.
0: Yeah, you took the words right out of my mouth.
3: We had Ranger Ted baffled. We were just talking. Finally, I said, I know you're the only thing that we say up in you. Exactly.
0: You know, here in Louisiana, we have a form of Creole related to French, and mm-hmm. Gullah is related to English.
3: Mm-hmm.
0: And if you speak strictly old school Cajun French, you won't understand the Creole.
3: No, I wouldn't.
0: Yeah. Mm-hmm. So
3: you have to realize we picked up our language from the master and missus. You know, they spoke grammatically correct. Mm-hmm. So we would pick up words, but we didn't have time to really, you know, sound out the letters and what have you. So we would just pick up part of what they were saying and we'd just go with it, you know?
0: Yeah.
3: And they pick them up, put them over there. Pick it up and put it over there.
0: Right.
3: Yeah.
0: Now, how did you get involved playing the washboard? A lot of people here play washboards with the music.
3: Well, I play washboard and I beat drums. Uh-huh. Bass drum, that is. I used to beat it in church.
0: Yeah.
3: And, of course, you know, that's how it goes in the rub board. That was a part of our music at church.
0: Yeah.
3: You know, you wash clothes with it, and then when it, you know, got kind of worn, you took it to the church and you rub it till it wore completely out.
0: Yeah. One of the things I find great about y'all, I mean, if you go to a church for watch night, I mean, you do see men and women, young and old, families.
3: Oh, yeah.
0: And here, your group is men and women.
3: Yes.
0: So you're really kind of recreating watch night when you're with us here.
3: Right.
0: We're lucky for that.
3: Yes. And we're training the young people, and I'm just excited that they came up on stage, you know, that they're here.
0: Yeah.
3: And even with the rockers, I saw young people with them, and I'm excited about that because when we die out, they can carry on the tradition. And they may not have what we do down pat, but they're getting there.
0: Yeah.
3: They're getting there. If they keep doing it, they'll get it.
0: Give them a big round of applause here, folks.
1: All right.
0: What should we go out on, ladies and gentlemen?

The Gullah Geechee Ringshouters live at the New Orleans Jazz Museum singing Oh Freedom, a song long associated with the civil rights movement. The Gullah Geechee Ringshouters included Joanne Waltar Ross, Ophelia Grant, Marsha Armstrong, Bertha McKnight, Chantel Hawkins, Akela Hawkins, Najir Stevens, Xavier Cortez Ross, Jack Evans, and Griffin Lotson. Special thanks to Heather Hodges of the Historic New Orleans Collection and her colleagues with the National Park Service, led by Community Engagement Specialist Ted Johnson of the Temuquin Ecological and Historic Preserve in Jacksonville, Florida, with bringing the Gullah Geechee Tradition Bearers on a grand tour to New Orleans. Also thanks in New Orleans to Matt Hampsey and Ranger Jade Perdue, both of the New Orleans Jazz National Historical Park, and Ellen Durand of White Oak Productions. Sound recordists included Misha Kachkachifili, Travis Wagaspak, and Danny Kadar. American Roots is produced in collaboration with colleagues in the School of Liberal Arts at Tulane University and support from the National Endowment for the Arts, the New Orleans Tourism and Culture Fund, and Jim Hart in Chicago. 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

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I am in for Jenny Q today, and you may or may not know, I used to do this show from 9 to 2 on Sundays, and I'm filling in for Jenny, and back when I used to do it, I did a thing for a few years called The Final Mixdown, where I pulled out some songs from live sessions that we've hosted here in the KXT studios over the years. So I'm going to do that this morning. We're calling it a pop-up final mixdown. And I'm going back to the early days with a couple of great singer-songwriters. Well, just because. Starting us off this morning, Brent Best, the frontman for the great band Slobberbone from Denton, Texas. Well, Brent was here as a solo artist back on December 17th, 2009. He's terrific as a solo artist, terrific as a frontman for the great band Slobberbone, one of my very favorites. But let's hear Brent from December 17th, 2009. Just him, guitar, and harmonica on this great song he wrote called Robert Cole. And it's our first song on this pop-up final mixdown on 91.7 KXT.

That is John Gorka live from the KXT studios, and that completes the final mixdown this morning, the pop-up final mixdown this morning on 91.7 KXT. John Gorka was in the studio back in the early days of KXT. He was here on December 3rd, 2009 and performed a couple of tunes, including that great song, I Think of You. And John Gorka was one of the KERA stalwarts when KERA used to play music back in the 80s and 90s. You may recall that if you were an old timer like me. I'm Eric Bright. I am in for Jenny Q this morning. I've got some great music lined up for you. I wanted to do that pop-up final mixdown first. Just ahead, I've got music from Death Cab for Cutie from Thank You for Today 2018 release. But right now, new music, Jeff Tweedy, Lou Reed, Was My Babysitter on 91.7 KXT on this Sunday morning.

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Tame Impala with Dracula on 91.7 KXT. Maybe you're one of the lucky ones that got a ticket to that sold-out AAC show on September 17th coming up. We heard Death Cab with Gold Rush and Jeff Tweedy. Lou Reed was my babysitter to start us off. I'm Eric Bright. The USA is turning 250 years old, and KXT is celebrating its musical independence by playing the 250 greatest songs about Texas. It starts right after Funky Friday on July 3rd and will continue all the day through on the 4th of July, celebrating 250 years right here on 91.7 KXT. And I've got new music now from Devin Gilfilly, and KXT's presenting him October 17th at the Kessler Theater. Here's Hold On, Hourglass on 91.7 KXT.

0: Wednesday with Townies on 91.7 KXT. We heard Marvin Gaye in a live version of Got to Give It Up, Part 1, from 1977's Live at the London Palladium. And Devin Gilfillian started us off there on 91.7 KXT, where funding for what's new comes from Texas Counterfeiters, sharing the natural qualities of quartzite, dolomite, onyx, and other exotic stones. You can visit the Gallery of Stone Made in Nature at 909 North Bowser near Arapaho in Richardson. Some music from Big Audio Dynamite, also Florence and the Machine coming up. Jess Williamson is next from 2023. We'll hear the tune Hunter next.
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Florence and the Machine in there with Sympathy Magic. What a show a couple of months back at Dickies Arena. And Jess Williamson started us off with Hunter. Hey, KXT's kicking off summer on June 26th at the Flora Street Live Festival in downtown Dallas. Three KXT artists will be performing in Strauss Square. It'll be Shaky Graves, Amanda Shires, and homegrown musician Jay Isaiah Evans and the Boss Tweed. For more information, head on over to KXT.org. 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Right now I've got Arctic Monkeys, their first new song in 4 years. 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

They opened their infamous 1978 show at the Longhorn Ballroom with that one, the Sex Pistols and God Save the Queen on 91.7 KXT. Sports team in there with Bang Bang Bang and Good Morning. I'm Eric Bright sitting in for Jenny Q. I've got some Beasties and Steven Sanchez here in just a few. Mumford and Sons right now. Here's Rubber Band Man on 91.7 KXT.

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Steven Sanchez and Sweet Love on 91.7 KXT. We heard the Beasties in there with No Sleep Till Brooklyn, early Beasties from Licensed to Ill, and Mumford and Sons with Rubber Band Man, that one featuring Hozier. I'm Eric Bright. I'm in for Jenny Q this morning. Music from War here in a couple of minutes. 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

0: Wise Blood and Grapevine on 91.7 KXT from back in 2022, and a record that Wise Blood released that year called And In the Darkness, Hearts Aglow. 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

That's Solo Rhett Miller from 2009, his self-titled solo record. I Need to Know Where I Stand from Rhett there on 91.7 KXT. The Verve and that 1997 classic, Bittersweet Symphony. And Kings of Leon started us off from last year. We heard To Space. I'm Eric Bright. It's 91.7 KXT on this Sunday morning. Well, June's Pride Month, and KXT's been celebrating all month long, and we have a ways to go. So this coming Tuesday evening, we've got another LGBTQ plus special coming your way. It starts at 7, and we'll have another one after that for Pride Month, and it's all brought to you by Resource Center. Music from Allison Russell here in a few minutes. We'll also hear some Kiltro in this next block. Right now, I've got Miles Kane from last year. This song is Sunlight in the Shadows on 91.7 KXT.

That's the Denver band Kiltro on 91.7 KXT. Cuchito was that tune, and they released that as a single back in 2021. 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Two full drum kits included in that band. Allison Russell with Stay Right Here before Kiltro there, and Miles Kane to start us off, Sunlight in the Shadows. I'm Eric Bright. 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

The band Shivaree on 91.7 KXT, they had a nice run from 97 to about 2007, and that song Goodnight Moon has been featured on a number of film soundtracks. Giannis and the Yaw with Walk Through Fire there before Shivaree, and good morning, I'm Eric Bright. It's 91.7 KXT on this Sunday morning. I'm sitting in for Jenny Q today. I have some music coming up from Iron and Wine. KXT's presenting Iron and Wine at the Majestic Theater on October 24th, and someone who was just at the Majestic the other night, Joe Jackson, coming up in this next block. Right now, Silver Sun Pickups. They'll be at the AAC on October 17th, along with Weezer and the Shins. 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

Iron and Wine from last year's Hen's Teeth release with In Your Ocean. KXT presenting Iron and Wine at the Majestic Theater on October 24th. Joe Jackson, the title track to his great 1979 record, Look Sharp. A couple of my friends went to that show the other night at the Majestic and said it was fantastic. Silver Sun Pickups started us off there with The Wreckage. 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Three KXT artists will be performing in Strauss Square: Shaky Graves, Amanda Shires, and homegrown musicians J. Isaiah Evans and the Boss Tweed. And by the way, they are our homegrown musicians featured for this whole coming week. So for more information on the Flora Street Live Festival, head on over to kxt.org. Got some Bob Marley here in a few minutes. Mitski right now. Where's my phone?

0: KXT's presenting them at the Southside Ballroom on October 20th. It's Hermanos Gutierrez with Elegantly Wasted on 91.7 KXT, featuring the great vocals of Leon Bridges there. Bob Marley in that set with Satisfy My Soul. And we heard Mitski to start us off, Where's My Phone? 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

David Gray with Babylon on 91.7 KXT. We had Mavis in there from last year. That song co-written by Hozier and Allison Russell was Human Mind. And Kana, the Dallas act, with Summertime to start us off. They released that one back in 2022. I'm Eric Bright, sitting in for Jenny Q today. Well, the USA is turning 250 years old, and KXT is celebrating its musical independence by playing the 250 greatest songs about Texas. And it starts right after Funky Friday on July 3rd, continues all day on the 4th of July. 250 songs about Texas coming your way, July 3rd and the 4th of July. Some Japanese breakfast and drug dealer here in the next block. We'll start it off now with Shame from last year's Cutthroat release. This is Quiet Life on 91.7 KXT.

drug dealer with Someone to Love on 91.7 KXT, released back in 2022 on their record called Hiding in Plain Sight. At Japanese Breakfast and Slide Tackle from the breakout record Jubilee and Shame from last year, we heard the song Quiet Life. I'm Eric Bright. It's 91.7 KXT. I'm sitting in for Jenny Q today. And KXT loves being a part of the North Texas music scene, and we are really excited to present some fine homegrown artists in the next few weeks. One show we're really looking forward to is we're presenting the Dead Wax Records 4th Anniversary Party on June 27th in Garland, featuring Ottoman Turks, Mike Graff, Armchair Rebels, Ghost Cloak, and Cryptolog. Check those details out at kxt.org. New one from the Strokes right now, Going Shopping, 91.7 KXT.

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Well, that is the band Mood Swings on 91.7 KXT, and Chrissy Hynde sat in with them on that song, released in 1992 on the album called Mood Food, and that song's actually a remake of a tune, Spiritual High, a cover of a John Anderson and Vangelis song. James Hunter 6 before Mood Swings and Chrissy there with Gunshy. I'm Eric Bright. It's 91.7 KXT on this now Sunday afternoon. Sitting in for Jenny Q today. I've got music from Haim here in a few minutes. Some Lord Huron also. New one from Bridget Calls Me Baby to start us off here, though. This is Slumber Party on 91.7 KXT.

That's Watch Me Go from Lord Huron from last year's Great Cosmic Selector Volume 1 record. We had Haim with The Wire and Bridget Calls Me Baby's new song Slumber Party to start us off. I'm Eric Bright. It's 91.7 KXT on this Sunday afternoon, and we're kicking off summer on June 26th at the Flora Street Live Festival. Three KXT artists will be performing in Strauss Square. They're Shaky Graves, Amanda Shires, and homegrown musicians J. Isaiah Evans and the Boss Tweed. For more information, head on over to kxt.org. Some 80s music from Dramarama here in just a few. We'll also hear from Broken Bells, Father John Misty right now. He released this one last year. It's The Old Law, 91.7 KXT.

0: Broken Bells from 2022. Danger Mouse and James Mercer are Broken Bells. And that song, Saturdays, from Into the Blue, the record they released that year. Dramarama from 1985 with Anything, Anything, I'll Give You. Father John Misty started us off with The Old Law. It's 91.7 KXT on this Sunday afternoon. I'm Eric Bright in for Jenny Q today, a 90s classic from Cake coming your way in the next block. We'll also hear from Curtis Harding. I've got The Last Dinner Party to start us off, though. And we'll hear the new tune, Big Dog, next on 91.7 KXT.
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That's Curtis Harding from last year with the song The Power on 91.7 KXT. We had Cake in there, a 90s classic called The Distance, and The Last Dinner Party started us off. That new song was Big Dog. The USA is turning 250 years old, and KXT is celebrating its musical independence by playing the 250 greatest songs about Texas. Starts right after Funky Friday on July 3rd and continues all day on the 4th of July. Listen in as we'll play 250 great songs about Texas. Got music from the Modern Lovers here in just a few minutes. A new one right now from, he was born in Monrovia, Liberia, grew up in Chattanooga, Tennessee. This is Monrovia and a new song called Heavy Foot, 91.7 KXT.

That's Courtney Barnett and the new song Sight Unseen. It features Waxahachie, Katie Crutchfield doing some vocals along with Courtney there. And that was released on Courtney's new record called Creature of Habit. It's 91.7 KXT. I'm Eric Bright, sitting in for Jenny Q today. Played you The Modern Lovers before Courtney Barnett. And that new song from Monrovia, Heavy Foot, started us off there. Funding for KXT comes from listeners and from the Kimball Art Museum, presenting rare 17th and 18th century objects of gold, silver, and precious jewels in the Holy Sepulchre, treasures from the Terra Sancta Museum, Jerusalem, now extended through July 12th. Tickets are at kimballart.org. 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

Santana, Samba Pati on 91.7 KXT on this Sunday afternoon. Nathaniel Rateliff and the Night Sweats with Survivor before Santana. And good afternoon, I'm Eric Bright. I'm in for Jenny Q today. 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And you can find all the details there at kxt.org. Music from Robin Hitchcock here in a few minutes. Black Keys right now. This new one is You Got to Lose on 91.7 KXT.

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Tom O'Dell from last year with Don't Let Me Go on 91.7 KXT. We heard Robin Hitchcock from 1989, great record called Queen Elvis. Madonna of the Wasps was what we heard from Robin Hitchcock. And Black Keys in there with You Got to Lose. They'll be at the Bomb Factory on July 23rd. And that was a cover of Earl Hooker's tune, You Got to Lose. It's 91.7 KXT on this Sunday afternoon. I'm Eric Bright, and KXT's excited to present Dead Wax Records' 4th anniversary party on June 27th in Garland, featuring Ottoman Turks, Mike Graff, Armchair Rebels, Ghost Cloak, and Cryptolog. 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Here in just a few minutes, something from the very first Steely Dan record. Man, they started off with a bang on Can't Buy a Thrill. We'll hear from it. Right now, I've got Wet Leg, and this is Davina McCall on 91.7 KXT.

0: St. Paul and the Broken Bones with Fall Moon on 91.7 KXT. Steely Dan in there with Dirty Work. And Wet Legs started us off, Davina McCall. Funding for KXT comes from listeners and from the Kimball Art Museum, presenting rare 17th and 18th century objects of gold, silver, and precious jewels in the Holy Sepulchre. 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Music from Portugal, The Man, and Space here in a few minutes. Next up, though, I've got the debut single from Fort Worth artists, The Larry Birds. And we'll hear Copris Christi next on 91.7 KXT.
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It's Margo Price on 91.7 KXT. Don't let the bastards get you down. Jack Johnson, that was from the soundtrack from the film Curious George. Sing-alongs and lullabies for the film Curious George is what it's called. We heard Upside Down. And Jack and Lake Street Dive will be at Dos Equis Pavilion on August 30th. And Mariachi El Bronx started us off with the new song Bandoleros. Well, that just about does it for me. Amy Miller will be in shortly, and I'll squeeze in a few more before she kicks me out of here. I'm Eric Bright. I've been in for Jenny Q today. She'll be back next Sunday. I've got Royal Otis for you right now. Here's Who's Your Boyfriend? It's 91.7 KXT.

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91.7 KXT Joy Division there with Disorder and the Bad, Bad, Not Good doing Found a Light, Beale Street. Well, happy Sunday. I'm Amy Miller here with you today until 7 o'clock. And coming up this hour, I've got lots of new music, including new ones from Death Cab and Jack White. I've got some not-so-new music from Johnny Cash and Blondie. Right now, though, starting it off, one released last year from the Irish band The Cardinals. Here is Barbed Wire on 91.7 KXT.

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91.7 KXT and some Death Cab for Cutie for you there. New music from them. They released an album earlier this month called I Built You a Tower. That is Riptides. Another new one for you now. This is a project of the singer and guitarist for the band Metz. He calls this project Weird Nightmare. Here's Might See You There on KXT.

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1: 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He asked me if I'd seen a road with so much dust and sand, and I said, listen,

0: 91.7 KXT, Tunde Adebimpe there from the band TV on the Radio and Magnetic. Right before that, some Johnny Cash for you from his 90s album Unchained, which he recorded with Tom Petty and the Heartbreakers backing him. The song I've Been Everywhere and Weird Nightmare at the top of the set. New song called Might See You There. 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Got one of our favorite blues musicians on the way. In fact, he was in our KXT studios a couple years back. Incredible live session from Christone Kingfish Ingram. I've got a song from him next here on KXT.
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91.7 KXT Music out of Denton there from Midlake. That is Roscoe. Well, a new one for you now from an up-and-coming singer-songwriter with a beautiful voice. Her name is Joby Riccio. Here is Buzzkill on KXT.

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91.7 KXTN Thomas Dolby there covering Dan Hicks and the Hot Licks and the song I Scare Myself. Be sure and tune in every weekday 9 a.m. and 9 p.m. where we play some of our favorite cover tunes for Under the Covers. That one from Dan Hicks, originally released in 69. Thomas Dolby's version you just heard was from 1984. I'm Amy Miller here with you till 7 o'clock tonight, and then we have Tiny Desk Radio coming up, which features performances from NPR's Tiny Desk, complete with interviews, and then at 8 o'clock, the Paul Slavens Show. That's from 8 to 10. I'm just getting started here this afternoon, though. Like I said, here till 7, and on the way, I've got some Radiohead for you. Going to throw it back to the 70s as well for Elvis Costello. Right now, here's a new one from Jack White, who has announced a show coming to the Bomb Factory. He's going to be back there on October 7th. New music from Jack White here. It's G.O.D. and the Broken Ribs on 91.7 KXT.

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91.7 KXT Elvis Costello, This Year's Girl, and Galactic, and Irma Thomas before that, Where I Belong. Well, the United States is turning 250 years old, and KXT is celebrating its musical independence by playing the 250 greatest songs by, from, and about Texas. It starts right after Funky Friday, coming up July 3rd, and we're going to continue it all day on the 4th of July, so be sure and tune in for that. 250 greatest songs by, from, and about Texas here on KXT. Well, one of my favorite soul groups is back with some new music and a show coming to North Texas. These Sacred Souls will be here with La Loam on September 12th, playing the Pavilion at Toyota Music Factory. Here's the new single from These Sacred Souls. It's called Any Old Fool. It's 91.7 KXT.

91.7 KXT Suki Waterhouse, Back in Love. Grant Parker right before that doing Get Started, Start a Fire. I've got Bowie on the way right now. Here's one from Zach Bryan, new song called Plastic Cigarette. It's KXT.

0: 91.7 KXT and Leve there from her Grammy Award-winning album, Matter of Time. That is Lover Girl. Played you some Bowie before that, Ashes to Ashes, and Zach Bryan with a new one at the top of the set called Plastic Cigarette. Funding for KXT comes from listeners and from Cosm Dallas, presenting Mystère de Cirque du Soleil in shared reality, guided by the rhythms of taiko drums. The original production is reimagined inside the dome at Cosm on an 87-foot wraparound LED display. 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

91.7 KXT and Jungle with Carry On. Jungle is coming to the Texas Trust CU Theater. That show is on September 25th. We heard REM in that set as well, and an artist out of Dallas called Desi Five. We heard Paint the Town. That is a new one from Desi. I'm Amy Miller, and right now I've got a new one from Lucy Dacus. Here's one she released on a Record Store Day this year in April. It's called Planting Tomatoes. It's KXT.

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0: 91.7 KXT. The Smashing Pumpkins doing Rocket and Vampire Weekend as well, Giving Up the Gun. We heard a new one from Lucy Dacus as well called Planting Tomatoes. She just released that a couple months back for Record Store Day. If you want to discover more new music, please tune in tomorrow night at 7 o'clock for What's New with Jackson Wisdorf. Every Monday, he gets in the KXT studios and plays us a bunch of new music, full hour of it. It's a great place to discover your next favorite band, so tune in for that tomorrow, 7 o'clock here on KXT. Right now, I've got the latest from Bartiz Strange here. This is called Ain't Nobody Making Me High. It's KXT.
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It's music from Feist on 91.7 KXT. And before that, the project, a new project from Sturgill Simpson called Johnny Blue Skies and the Dark Clouds, new song called Situation. Well, I'm Amy Miller, and I had such a good time at Till Midnight at the Nasher last Friday. So much fun watching Cure for Paranoia perform after their Tiny Desk contest to win. Our next concert in the Till Midnight at the Nasher series is on July 17th with two rootsy musicians, Cash Buyer starting things off with a blend of country and Americana, and then Hayden Pettigo takes the stage with his unique take on folk. The night's going to wrap up with a screening of the mockumentary, A Mighty Wind. It is going to be such a fun night. Please join us July 17th at the Nasher Sculpture Center. You can get more details up at our website now, kxt.org. Well, you know, in the last set, I played you a side project from Sturgill Simpson. Right now, it is a side project from Alt-J singer Joe Newman. He calls this project J. Jerome 87. New song here called Track and Field on 91.7 KXT.

91.7 KXT and The Cure with A Fragile Thing. Rilo Kiley right before that and Silver Lining. Well, the Gorillaz are coming back to North Texas for a show with Little Sims at Dickies Arena on October 16th. Here is their latest. It's called Orange County. It's KXT.

0: 91.7 KXT. Love that collaboration between Orville Peck and Beck. It's called Death Valley High. That one released a couple years back. One of my favorite 80s bands before that, The Replacements, Can't Hardly Wait. And we heard from The Gorillaz with Orange County. The Gorillaz are coming back to North Texas, this time with Little Sims. They are playing Dickies Arena on October 16th. A finding for KXT today comes from listeners and from the Longhorn Ballroom, presenting Kurt Vile and the Violators with Guest Being Dead on July 15th and the Dallas Dead Summit featuring a Bob Weir tribute on August 15th. For tickets, visit longhornballroom.com. Coming up, I've got a great set of music, going to throw back to the early 90s for some Social Distortion. I've got one from Casey Musgraves as well. First, though, the latest from Elbow next here on KXT.
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91.7 KXT and Casey Musgraves with The Architect. Casey is coming to Dallas for two shows at the American Airlines Center. Mark your calendars for October 10th and 11th for those. Well, here is a new one now from the Alabama Shakes. It's American Dream on KXT.

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91.7 KXT, Jeff Tweedy of Wilco there with Lou Reed Was My Babysitter. Played you some Dire Straits as well, Down to the Waterline, and Alabama Shakes are back this year with a new one called American Dream. Well, I'm Amy Miller, and if you are a musician here in North Texas and you have some recordings you'd like to send to us, please head to kxt.org/submissions. 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Well, here's one from two local artists going back 10 years here. It's Corner Sons collaborating with Sarah Jaffe for this one. It's called The Rattle in the Room. It's 91.7 KXT.

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91.7 KXT. Father John Misty there with Mr. Tolman. And before that, Simple Minds, song that always reminds me of The Breakfast Club, the song Don't You Forget About Me. Well, I'm Amy Miller and want to remind you that we are celebrating Pride Month with some specially curated playlists every Tuesday night here on KXT. This is all hosted by KXT hosts, and the playlists are focused on the LGBTQ plus community. 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This is all brought to you by Resource Center. Along the way, I've got music from Haim, the Lumineers as well. And right now, it is the latest from Wednesday. This is Townies on 91.7 KXT.

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91.7 KXT, Heim there with relationships, and we heard from the Lumineers doing Cleopatra. Well, the Afghan Whigs, great band I've been listening to for decades now, and I'm so happy they are back with new music. Here's the new single from the Afghan Whigs. It's House of Eye on KXT.

0: Florence and the Machine with Sympathy Magic here on 91.7 KXT. Great band called The Records before that. From 1979, we heard Starry Eyes and the Afghan Whigs. Back with some new music, played you the single House of I. Well, we have a lot of opportunities for you to hear homegrown music here on KXT. Of course, we play it all throughout the week. We do our homegrown bites at noon every weekday. And then Thursday nights at 7 o'clock, Waffles hosts our homegrown music show, which is a full hour of all new local music for you. 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

91.7 KXTN Steven Sanchez with his latest, Sweet Love. Well, new music now from the Swedish musician Jose Gonzalez. Here's A Perfect Storm. It's KXT.

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91.7 KXT, Lucinda Williams with The World's Gone Wrong. The Black Keys right before that, and Fever. The Black Keys are coming to the Bomb Factory for a show on July 23rd. Well, the Black Keys singer Dan Auerbach owns his own record label. He calls it Easy Eye Sound. And this band I'm about to play for you just released a new album on that label. This is the UK band Little Barry and a new song called More Bad Miles of Road. It's 91.7 KXT,

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91.7 KXTN, the great Sharon Jones and the Dap Kings there with Stranger to My Happiness. Played you some Duran Duran as well, Hungry Like the Wolf. Well, I'm Amy Miller, here with you for another hour or so, and then coming up at 7 o'clock, we have Tiny Desk Radio, followed by the Paul Slavens Show from 8 to 10. And if you want to make some requests for the Paul Slavens Show, please head over to his blog at kxt.org. It is an all-request show and a really fun listen, so please tune in for that tonight, 8 o'clock here on KXT. Coming up in the next hour for you, I've got music from the rock band Mama. I've got some My Morning Jacket. Also going to throw some Grateful Dead into the mix in a bit. Right now, here's one from Kings of Leon and their last EP. It's called Two Space. It's 91.7 KXT.

91.7 KXT, Jada McPherson there with Sunshine Getaway. Mama, right before that, doing Speeding 72. And we heard from Kings of Leon and Two Space. Well, here's one from My Morning Jacket now. It's Everyday Magic on KXT.

0: 91.7 KXT new music from an incredible artist to see live. His name is Genesis Owusu. That is Stampede. The Grateful Dead before that played Your Ripple from their American Beauty album, and My Morning Jacket as well, doing Everyday Magic. 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You can visit the showroom at 909 North Bowser near Arapahoe in Richardson. I've got more of that local music on the way, this time out of Dallas, next here on KXT.
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They're going to be back at the Majestic Theater for a KXT show that's on October 24th. You can get all the info you need up at KXT.org. Well, the latest from SG Goodman now, it's I Can See the Devil on KXT.

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91.7 KXT, Lola Young and her big hit, Messy. Played you Portugal the Man's Purple, Yellow, Red, and Blue, and SG Goodman as well with I Can See the Devil. Well, I'm Amy Miller, just about to head out for the night, but we have Tiny Desk Radio coming up in just a few minutes. You can hear performances from NPR's Tiny Desk, along with interviews. And then, of course, from 8 to 10 tonight, we have the Paul Slavens Show. So please stick around. So much great programming still on the way for you. I'm going to leave you with some new music from ASAP Rocky now. Here is Punk Rocky. Have a great night. It's 91.7 KXT.